0: Region Stuttgart.
1: I've seen the sun go down over the seven seas, colors you won't believe.

will fade eventually. So if our time is running out, day after day, we'll make the mundane a masterpiece. Oh my, my, oh my, my love, I take one look at you, you're taking me out.

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1: And you're listening to our new single, Forever Young.